Maybe someday I'll find myself. 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Maybe then the voices won't come back.

0: 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Radio Helgoland.
1: 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About being on the road. It's called Turn the Page. Yeah.
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